0: put a smile on your face. Don't bring everybody down like this. Don't worry. It will soon pass, whatever it is. Don't worry, be happy.
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0: 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I'm going down.
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We could have some. 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What's that? 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He's